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22: Overnight will be clear and cooler with a low around 50. Tuesday will be a nice day with brilliant sunshine and a high near 78. Tuesday night is expected to be partly cloudy with a low of 63. Wednesday will bring variable clouds with a couple of showers and a thunderstorm, along with humid conditions and a high of 77. Thursday will be warmer and humid with a mix of sun and clouds, and a heavy thunderstorm is expected in the afternoon. The high on Thursday will be around 91. With the AccuWeather Forecast, I'm meteorologist Jason Caterina.
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1: Chaka, chaka, chaka, chaka, gone. 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
11: Overnight will be clear and cooler with a low around 50. Tuesday will be a nice day with brilliant sunshine and a high near 78. Tuesday night is expected to be partly cloudy with a low of 63. Wednesday will bring variable clouds with a couple of showers and a thunderstorm, along with humid conditions and a high of 77. Thursday will be warmer and humid with a mix of sun and clouds, and a heavy thunderstorm is expected in the afternoon. The high on Thursday will be around 91. With the AccuWeather Forecast, I'm meteorologist Jason Caterina.
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0: 100.1 WJRZ, waking up to Jersey's greatest hits, Separate Ways, Worlds Apart from Journey. It is Dan Turi, man. I'm digging the weather that we have. We're going to be a little warmer today. Highs going up to around 79 with that sunshine. And, you know, we'll wrap up the week back in the 90s again. But, you know, yesterday was gorgeous. And I decided to grill for lunch outside. You know, you can do that when you leave work at the time I do and you get home. So just taking advantage of it, you know, and hopefully you'll be able to either get out for lunch or get out early and enjoy this beautiful day we have coming up. Let's get it started on a Tuesday. First check of the Tuesday drive.
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2: 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You're 42.
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5: Good morning. Our Jersey Road Report starting nice and smooth with a couple of construction zones like the one in Lacey on 9 by Atlantic City Boulevard both ways. And also if you want to try taking the parkway, express lanes northbound by 105, 109. They have one lane closed down. They all clean that up now, but just be careful if you're headed on past that area. Doesn't look bad if you want to try making your ride up from Seaside going up through Lavalette and Manaloking, all in good shape on 35. I'm Christina Lang, Jersey Road Report.

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There's Tina Turner, her cover of The Best, the song originally done by Bonnie Tyler in the 80s. It is Dan Turi. Thanks for joining me today. Jersey's greatest hits are on Fleetwood Mac and Gypsy, 100.1 WJRZ. Good morning.

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5: Today will be pleasant with abundant sunshine and a high of 78. Tonight, expect partly cloudy skies with a low of 63. Tomorrow will bring variable clouds, a few showers, and a thunderstorm with high humidity. Any heavy downpour could lead to temporary flooding in low-lying and poor drainage areas. The temperature will reach a high of 77. Looking ahead to Thursday, it will be warmer and humid with a mix of sun and clouds. In the afternoon, there is a potential for a heavy thunderstorm with a high temperature reaching 91. With the AccuWeather Forecast, I'm meteorologist Joe Lundberg.
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0: There's a guy from Canada, also gave us a song called Never Surrender. Corey Hart, Sunglasses at Night. You remember that one from the MTV days. It is Dan Torrey getting a Tuesday started. Looking forward to the weekend. JRZ Street Team on hand coming up on Sunday, starting at 2 p.m. out at LBI National Golf and Resort in Little Egg Harbor for the Southern Ocean Chamber World Cup Watch Party. Not only that, there's going to be youth soccer showcases happening, family fun, local vendors, food there. Then at 4 o'clock, you can watch Netherlands versus Japan on the big screen. And a portion of the proceeds that day benefiting South Jersey Elite Barons Football Club and the Pineland Soccer Association. So we hope to see you Sunday at LBI National Golf and Resort in Little Egg Harbor with 100.1 WJRZ.
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0: 100.1 WJRZ playing the most music in the morning. It is Dan Turi on this Tuesday, June 9th today. College sports commentator extraordinaire Dick Vitale turns 87 today. Michael J. Fox celebrating his 65th. Johnny Depp turns 63 today. Gloria Rubin from ER, 62. And Natalie Portman, Oscar winner for Black Swan. She is turning 45. Happy birthday if today's your day to celebrate. Let's get you wherever you're headed. Let's check the roads once again.
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6: Hey, Jersey Road Report looking decent, even if you're using the parkway. No slowdowns that we can find for you. We have 34 building by Belmar Boulevard as people head to work. Even your ride on 138 at Allenwood Road is a little bit busy. Going 35 through Belmar, Neptune, going up through the Eatontown area. Don't worry about slowdowns, even through Red Bank. No buildups just yet this morning. I'm Christina Lang with the Jersey Road Report.

Robert Palmer, 100.1 WJRZ. It's Dan Turi in the morning. It is National Call Your Doctor Day today. So if you've got something you thought would go away, call the doctor. If it's not looking any better, call the doctor. Michael Jackson now, JRZ.

0: Off to work with Jersey's greatest hits, 100.1 WJRZ. A Tuesday at the Jersey Shore. It is Dan Turi. We got another JRZ newsletter coming your way. 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
16: Today will be pleasant with abundant sunshine and a high of 78. Tonight, expect partly cloudy skies with a low of 63. Tomorrow will bring variable clouds, a few showers, and a thunderstorm with high humidity. Any heavy downpour could lead to temporary flooding in low-lying and poor drainage areas. The temperature will reach a high of 77. Looking ahead to Thursday, it will be warmer and humid with a mix of sun and clouds. In the afternoon, there is a potential for a heavy thunderstorm with a high temperature reaching 91. With the AccuWeather Forecast, I'm meteorologist Joe Lundberg.
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0: Jersey's greatest hits, 100.1 WJRZ. It's Dan Turi in the morning. Bon Jovi, You Give Love a Bad Name. Speaking of which, I was reading that 1 in 4 women say they wish their man had better table manners. You know, tucking the napkin, licking your fingers, all that good stuff. I don't know how women do it. Man, I know what we go through. I know. Don't worry about it. But I'm just saying, you know, you're going into this knowing that there's probably a chance that this man is just going to repulse you for the rest of your life as we get you another check of the roads.
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2: Oh, if you're going onto the parkway, at least there we're doing all right. Going north, southbound, even through Toms River. I've got the cameras up and that's looking all right for us. 34, 35 and Wall starts to get a little busy. Oh, and the parkway, I should mention that there is an accident on the side of the roadway. It's not affecting the traffic too much, so there's no delay. But northbound by exit 6974, use caution if you're using the parkway northbound through Waretown. Won't get bad if you're in Old Bridge unless you're on 9 northbound by 18 or if you've got the construction. I'm Kristen Milang, Jersey Road Report.
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0: off to work with Jersey's greatest hits, 100.1 WJRZ. Look for sunshine, highs in the upper 70s today. It is Dan Torrey in the morning. And if you want some great laughs, all you have to do is text the word laugh to us, 732-505-1001. We've got a chance for you to win a pair of tickets to see Colin Quinn October 10th right here at home, Stafford Township Arts Center in Manahawkin. You know Colin Quinn from SNL, tough crowd with Colin Quinn. And if you grew up in North Jersey or New York, he's like one of the friends you had in high school. He's got his signature style of comedy, and he's only going to be in the area for this one appearance. So tickets are on sale at stacnj.com. But we've got your shot at a free pair. 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

0: Aerosmith on 100.1 WJRZ, Jersey's greatest hits to start your work day. It is Dan Turi, June 9th today. On this date in 1972, Bruce Springsteen signed with Columbia Records. The beginning of it all. He would release the debut Greetings from Asbury Park the following January. And well on his way to the Rock and Roll Hall of Fame and a local hero as we get you another check of the roads.
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6: Couple of slowdowns that you'll watch for. Jersey Road Report in Manchester, Roosevelt City Boulevard, McMahon Street. Police activity, 539 there with an accident scene. Now, if you continue on 539 and make your way up to 70, of course, that's going to be tied up. And 70, the same situation with eastbound delays. Parkway traffic, normal through Tom's River, through Brick by 8991. Through Stafford this morning, lots of people around the school, so that near Hilliard both ways on 9 will cost you a little bit of time. It was kind of tough on 70 out through 206. Those of you going out to the Circle, 70 West and 206 North in Southampton. I'm Christina Lang, Jersey Road Report.

0: Play the most music in the morning. You got 100.1 WJRZ. It is Dan Turi. Going to be a good-looking Tuesday for us. Sunshine, highs in the upper 70s as we get closer to Father's Day. Here's a great way to make up for all those bad gifts you gave him when you had no money and you were living at home. 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We've got Dollars for Dad, $2,000 with the sweepstakes. 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
18: Today will be pleasant with abundant sunshine and a high of 78. Tonight, expect partly cloudy skies with a low of 63. Tomorrow will bring variable clouds, a few showers, and a thunderstorm with high humidity. Any heavy downpour could lead to temporary flooding in low-lying and poor drainage areas. The temperature will reach a high of 77. Looking ahead to Thursday, it will be warmer and humid with a mix of sun and clouds. In the afternoon, there is a potential for a heavy thunderstorm with a high temperature reaching 91. With the AccuWeather Forecast, I'm meteorologist Joe Lundberg.
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0: Jersey music from Taylor Dane. Tell it to my heart. Jersey's greatest hits. 100.1 WJRZ, a Tuesday at the Jersey Shore. It is Dan Turi. National No Apologies Period Day today. And that's great because when you get divorced, it's a beautiful time of year. Maybe you get fired, plenty of time off. So just make sure you don't apologize at all ever today as we get a last check of the Tuesday drive.
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2: We got problems for Route 33 in Howell. Hi, everybody. Be careful if 33 is your route. Colts Neck Road, eastbound. The left lane was blocked with an accident. Westbound, left lane blocked. So 33 by Colts Neck Road in Howell, a tie-up. And you've got yourself with a bit of traffic still remaining. 70 eastbound, 539. 70 if you're going out through Brick, not bad, by the Princeton Avenue area. We're going to see the traffic on 9 northbound in Old Bridge with construction by Route 18 and Tystown Road. I'm Christina Lang. Jersey Road Report.
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0: 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It is Dan Turi. 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

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We're 100.1 WJRZ. It's Dan Turi in the morning. Later on tonight, I'll meet you for 70s at 7, an hour's worth of great 70s music we do at weeknights. This one off a great album called Songs in the Key of Life, 1976, the year for Stevie Wonder, I Wish. Jersey's greatest hits are on 100.1 WJRZ.

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And we've got Jersey's greatest hits for your ride. 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

George Michael on 100.1 WJRZ, Jersey's greatest hits for your workday. Sunshine, highs in the upper 70s throughout Ocean County today. Here's Whitesnake on JRZ. Good morning.

0: Jersey's greatest hits for your work day on 100.1 WJRZ. Thanks for starting it here. It is Dan Turi in the morning. Got any plans on Sunday? You could join us. If you don't, JRZ Street Team on hand starting at 2 o'clock at LBI National Golf and Resort in Little Egg Harbor. 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The Southern Ocean Chamber World Cup Watch Party. 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Then at 4 o'clock, you can watch Netherlands versus Japan on the big screen. 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
19: This afternoon will be pleasant with abundant sunshine and a high of 78. Tonight, expect partly cloudy skies with a low of 62. Tomorrow will bring variable clouds, a few showers, and a thunderstorm with a high humidity. Be aware that any downpour could lead to temporary flooding on roads and in low-lying areas. The high will reach 78. Moving into Thursday, temperatures will rise, bringing warmth and humidity with periods of sun and clouds. In the afternoon, there is a chance of a heavy thunderstorm with a high of 94. For the AccuWeather Forecast, I'm meteorologist Joe Lundberg.
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0: always Jersey's greatest hits, 100.1 WJRZ, Fleetwood Mac and Dreams. As we start a Tuesday workday together, it is Dan Turi. And you know, Colin Quinn coming to town, Stafford Township Arts Center in Manahawkin. 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And he brings his unique style of comedy to the area for one appearance only. 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Text LAUGH, 732-505-1001. Barbara's coming in next. She's got you through the workday. 90s at noon. I'll be back tonight. We'll hit the 70s. 70s at 7 here on JRZ.
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6: This afternoon will be pleasant with abundant sunshine and a high of 78. Tonight, expect partly cloudy skies with a low of 62. Tomorrow will bring variable clouds, a few showers, and a thunderstorm with a high humidity. Be aware that any downpour could lead to temporary flooding on roads and in low-lying areas. The high will reach 78. Moving into Thursday, temperatures will rise, bringing warmth and humidity with periods of sun and clouds. In the afternoon, there is a chance of a heavy thunderstorm with a high of 94. For the AccuWeather Forecast, I'm meteorologist Joe Lundberg.
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Houston's greatest hits, 100.1 WJRZ. My name is Barbara Farahar. Is it just me, or is the allergy season going on and on and on? Hopefully we'll be turning the corner soon.

0: Are you a documentary fan? Kenny Loggins, Conviction of the Heart. Yeah, it's a documentary that dives into his 50-plus career from folk rock days with Loggins and Messina to his, of course, king of movie soundtracks, too. I'm Barbara Farraher on 100.1 WJRZ.
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Genesis, inducted into the Rock and Roll Hall of Fame back in 2010. And Phil Collins is going to be inducted for his solo career. He's in the class of 2026. That induction coming up in November. I'm Barbara Farraher on 100.1 WJRZ, Jersey's greatest hits.

0: That's what's happening this Sunday. 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
22: This afternoon will be pleasant with abundant sunshine and a high of 78. Tonight, expect partly cloudy skies with a low of 62. Tomorrow will bring variable clouds, a few showers, and a thunderstorm with high humidity. Be aware that any downpour could lead to temporary flooding on roads and in low-lying areas. The high will reach 78. Moving into Thursday, temperatures will rise, bringing warmth and humidity with periods of sun and clouds. In the afternoon, there is a chance of a heavy thunderstorm with a high of 94. For the AccuWeather Forecast, I'm meteorologist Joe Lundberg.
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That's such a great song to walk to. 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My name is Barbara Farahar, working with you on this Tuesday with Donna Summer on 100.1 WJRZ, Jersey's greatest hits.

0: 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Remember Remote Control? That was such a fun show on MTV. Hey, it's your chance to win tickets to see Colin Quinn. 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

Jam with a song that was originally written and recorded by Wayne Cochran in 1961. Then it became a hit in 1964 when J. Frank Wilson and the Cavaliers recorded it. And Pearl Jam did it in 1999 off their No Boundaries album. My name is Barbara Farraher. Yeah, it's the 90s at noon on 100.1 WJRZ. 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

0: Just another day. 90s at noon. 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
24: This afternoon will bring partly sunny skies with a high temperature reaching 78. Tonight, expect partly cloudy conditions with a low of 63. Tomorrow will be humid with variable clouds, a morning shower in spots, followed by an afternoon and evening thunderstorm. Any downpour during the day could lead to temporary flooding on roadways and poor drainage areas with a high of 79. Thursday will feature times of sun and clouds, along with hot and humid weather, culminating in a heavy thunderstorm in the afternoon and a high of 94. With the AccuWeather Forecast, I'm meteorologist Joe Lundberg.
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Comedy Nimrods, about three friends on a road trip. The premise is they think they're opening for Green Day. It's coming out in mid-August. That's Green Day with Good Riddance, Time of Your Life. 90s at noon on 100.1 WJRZ.

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0: Did you know that you can ask Alexa, what's the meaning of life? Yep, and there's a few Easter eggs there. Of course, always having some fun with our Alexa-enabled smart speaker. 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
18: This afternoon will bring partly sunny skies with a high temperature reaching 78. Tonight, expect partly cloudy conditions with a low of 63. Tomorrow will be humid with variable clouds, a morning shower in spots, followed by an afternoon and evening thunderstorm. Any downpour during the day could lead to temporary flooding on roadways and poor drainage areas with a high of 79. Thursday will feature times of sun and clouds, along with hot and humid weather, culminating in a heavy thunderstorm in the afternoon and a high of 94. With the AccuWeather Forecast, I'm meteorologist Joe Lundberg.
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right, not the best night last night with the Knicks dropping one, and Knicks in five sounds just as good. Jersey's greatest hits, 100.1 WJRZ. I'll tell you this, it's easier to fall asleep after a loss than a win. Feeling fully rested today on this glorious Tuesday, the 100.1 days of summer at JRZ. I'm Matt Knight, here's Wang Chung.

0: with Pat Benatar on Jersey's Greatest Hits, 100.1 WJRZ. I'm Matt Knight. 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
19: This afternoon will bring partly sunny skies with a high temperature reaching 78. Tonight, expect partly cloudy conditions with a low of 63. Tomorrow will be humid with variable clouds, a morning shower in spots, followed by an afternoon and evening thunderstorm. Any downpour during the day could lead to temporary flooding on roadways and poor drainage areas with a high of 79. Thursday will feature times of sun and clouds along with hot and humid weather, culminating in a heavy thunderstorm in the afternoon and a high of 94. With the AccuWeather Forecast, I'm meteorologist Joe Lundberg.
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21: I like it because it's got a good

see a lot of Knicks fans are panicking today. Hey, guys, relax. It's the first loss in 2 months. We didn't think we were going to sweep this thing, did we? Like, realistically, we'd love to. But no, it's the finals. It can't go four. It's too much money to be made. It's JRC.

0: remember many years ago being at the Wonder Bar in Asbury Park, and Glenn Tilbrook was performing an acoustic set there for not a whole lot of people. It was like an impromptu thing that had happened, and everybody's singing along to Squeeze and Tempted. It's such a fun band to see live. So if they hit the road again here in the States, I will throw my Matt Knight recommendation to you to be sure to check out Squeeze. I'm Matt Knight. Stick around. More of Jersey's greatest hits on the way as we take a quick break and back at it next on JRZ.
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Jersey's greatest hits, 100.1 WJRZ. Another chance to allow New York City to recover a little bit after last night's loss, but back at making all kinds of noise tomorrow night for Game 4, baby. It's JRZ.

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0: I think there's a few things I would change if I could turn back time, like last night and not losing, let's say. Jersey's Greatest Hits, 100.1 WJRZ. I'm Matt Knight. 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
20: This afternoon will bring partly sunny skies with a high temperature reaching 78. Tonight, expect partly cloudy conditions with a low of 63. Tomorrow will be humid with variable clouds, a morning shower in spots, followed by an afternoon and evening thunderstorm. Any downpour during the day could lead to temporary flooding on roadways and poor drainage areas with a high of 79. Thursday will feature times of sun and clouds, along with hot and humid weather, culminating in a heavy thunderstorm in the afternoon and a high of 94. With the AccuWeather Forecast, I'm meteorologist Joe Lundberg.
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100.1 WJRZ. I'm Matt Knight. Saw a video last night of Billy Joel rooting on the New York Knicks, looking healthy, looking good. Hoping he'll be back on the road before too long and gracing us with his musical presence.

0: Might find this hard to believe, but other sports are happening. And the JRZ Street Team is going to be out this Sunday starting at 2 p.m. We'll be at LBI National Golf and Resort in Little Egg Harbor. It's the Southern Ocean Chamber World Cup Watch Party. 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And it's all happening at LBI National Golf and Resort in Little Egg Harbor, Sunday, starting at 2 p.m. with JRZ.
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I'm Matt Knight. 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

0: Fleetwood Mac and Gypsy on 100.1 WJRZ. I'm Matt Knight. You probably know Colin Quinn from Saturday Night Live and his show Tough Crowd, but he's bringing his stand-up comedy to South Jersey for his only area appearance, and it's going to be at the Stafford Township Arts Center in Manahawkin on October 10th. 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
2: Some slow pockets of volume on the southbound parkway as you travel south of 98 in Wall, right on down to 91 in Brick. And again, from the Toms River tolls down to exit 82, nothing you have to avoid at the moment. Southbound 9, some delays into 195 in Howell. That is some late-running construction causing delays right on back towards West Farms Road. Farther south on 9, we're sluggish in Lakewood in both directions, also building volume in Toms River going south into the Parkway. 37 westbound Heavy Hooper over to 166. West of the Parkway, we're doing okay. 70 westbound, a little sluggish in spots through Bricktown out towards the Parkway and New Hampshire Avenue. A lot of volume on 138 westbound, west of 18 over to the Parkway. 35 southbound slow through Spring Lake and Seagirt. It's quite heavy northbound in Ocean Township. And 36 on the southbound side in West Long Branch looks like an accident just before you come to Route 35 in Eatontown. I am Mike Barker with the Jersey Road Report.
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6: Tonight, expect partly cloudy skies with a low of 63. Tomorrow, anticipate humid conditions with variable clouds. There may be a morning shower in some areas, followed by an afternoon thunderstorm. Heavy downpours could lead to temporary flooding on roads and in poorly drained areas. The high will reach 79 degrees. Tomorrow night, watch for a thunderstorm in the area during the evening, with skies gradually becoming partly cloudy. It will remain humid with a low of 68. With the AccuWeather Forecast, I'm meteorologist Jason Catarina.
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That's a rock finish right there. Jersey's greatest hits, 100.1 WJRZ. I'm Matt Knight. You can see lots of rock finishes with Steve Perry's former band as Journey in the Final Frontier Tour coming to Newark on October 25th. This song will certainly not be performed there because it's Steve all by himself. For O'Sherry, it's JRZ.

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0: A message to the New York Knicks. Do just that. Get into your groove tomorrow night. Let's forget about tonight. Last night. Well, don't worry about that. Going to lose a game eventually, right? I didn't think that they were going to win 15 straight to a championship. I was being a little overzealous thinking so. But you get into that groove. You win tomorrow night. You got three chances to close it out. So let's focus on tomorrow night. Forget about last night. Forget about the awful officiating. Forget about the slow start that the Knicks came out to. Back at it tomorrow night for game four at Madison Square Garden. That, of course, starting at 8:30 as all the finals games are doing. It's overtaken my life, if you haven't understood that by now, for the last 2 months. So Knicks fans, a little patience. A nice off day today to recoup all the feelings we've been dealing with for the last, I don't know, less than 24 hours. And back at it again tomorrow for game four, right? Stick around. More of Jersey's greatest hits coming up as we check our Tuesday ride again. Here's Mike Barker.
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2: Some troubles on Route 9 in Howell, right near 195 on the northbound side. Just north of 195, there's an accident in southbound and slowing through the area. That is because of very late-running construction. Your southbound delay goes right on back towards West Farms Road. Rest of the ride on Route 9, typically slow through Lakewood and Toms River. Southbound Parkway, some delays in pockets from 98 to 91. Again, from the Toms River tolls down towards exit 82. A lot of volume on Route 70 westbound from the Parkway out towards Route 9 and Whitesville Road. Eastbound, we're slow from the Parkway over to 88. We're slow both ways on 70 right near Herbertsville Road. 35 heavy southbound in Spring Lake and Seagirt. Northbound heavy in Eatontown. And some delays on 36 on the southbound side in West Long Branch, just west of Monmouth Road. That because of an accident. I am Mike Barker with the Jersey Road Report.
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0: 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What's happening?
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2: Your ride south on the parkway will be a heavy but moving ride from Wall into Brick, 98 and 91. It breaks up briefly, and it's going to be very heavy from just south of exit 89 through the Toms River tolls and down towards exit 80 in Beechwood. That is because of an accident being worked on. Rest of the ride in the parkway through Ocean County, not too bad. 37 heavy both ways near the parkway and 166. 70 westbound heavy from the parkway out toward New Hampshire Avenue, and again from 9 out towards Whitesville Road. Eastbound, we're slow as you travel through Brick. There'll be pockets of heavy volume. 35 southbound slow in Seagirt. Northbound very heavy in Neptune. More delays in Eatontown. There was an accident on 36 in West Long Branch. That has been cleared. I am Mike Barker with the Jersey Road Report.
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13: Tonight, expect partly cloudy skies with a low of 63. Tomorrow, anticipate humid conditions with variable clouds. There may be a morning shower in some areas, followed by an afternoon thunderstorm. Heavy downpours could lead to temporary flooding on roads and in poorly drained areas. The high will reach 79 degrees. Tomorrow night, watch for a thunderstorm in the area during the evening, with skies gradually becoming partly cloudy. It will remain humid with a low of 68. With the AccuWeather Forecast, I'm meteorologist Jason Caterina.
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This next one is one of those songs that I turn up super loud in the car and I am belting out when I'm by myself. It's Erasure and A Little Respect, 100.1 WJRZ.

0: We could actually use some rain around here. Let's get the lawns a little bit greener. 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I'm Matt Knight. Stick around. More of Jersey's greatest hits on the way. 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
2: Some good news in Howell on the northbound side of Route 9 and the 195. That accident has been cleared, and we're finally doing better on the southbound side of 9 into 195. 33, some delays on the eastbound side in Farmingdale. Westbound also slow in Farmingdale as you approach Route 34. Southbound Parkway, an accident near exit 91 and Brick off to the shoulder. But we are very heavy from 89 in Lakewood down towards 82 in Tom's River. There was an accident right near exit 80 that has been cleared. 37, very heavy westbound in Tom's River from Hooper Avenue over to 166. It does get better on your way into the Parkway, and west of the Parkway, 37 is fine. 70 westbound slow across the Manasquan River into Brick out towards Herbertsville Road. More delays in the 88 and slow again from the Parkway out to Whitesville Road. 35 extra slow both ways through Seagirt. Northbound slow in Eatontown, Little Silver, and up into Red Bank. I am Mike Barker with the Jersey Road Report.
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Jersey's Greatest Hits with John Mellencamp on 100.1 WJRZ. I'm Matt Knight. Getting into the rhythm of the night with DeBarge. Got Survivor on the way following Cyndi Lauper with lots of whispering at the end of Time After Time. It's JRZ.

0: Jersey's greatest hits with DeBarge at 100.1 WJRZ. I'm Matt Knight. 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Lots of stuff going on here in Ocean County and some new concert announcements in there as well. And this week, the Grad Gift Goals Sweepstakes, a $200 Amazon gift card up for grabs for you. 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Mike Barker, what do you got for our Tuesday ride?
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2: Still some slowdowns on your ride south on the parkway in Ocean County, Outer Brick in the Lakewood and Tom River. Not as bad as it was. All the accidents have been cleared. Route 9, some slowdowns in Lakewood between 70 and 88 and up towards County Line Road. Southbound heading to 195 and Aldridge Road and slow into the parkway in Tom's River and typically slow through Beechwood and Forkett River. No complaints on 37 or 72. 70 westbound, that is slow in the Herbertsville Road in Brick. More delays from the parkway out towards Route 9. 35, a little heavy southbound out of Belmar into Wall and Spring Lake and into Seagirt. Northbound heavy in Red Bank. 36, some delays both ways in Oceanport. I am Mike Barker with the Jersey Road Report.
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9: Tonight, expect partly cloudy skies with a low of 63. Tomorrow, anticipate humid conditions with variable clouds. There may be a morning shower in some areas, followed by an afternoon thunderstorm. Heavy downpours could lead to temporary flooding on roads, and in poorly drained areas, the high will reach 79 degrees. Tomorrow night, watch for a thunderstorm in the area during the evening, with skies gradually becoming partly cloudy. It will remain humid with a low of 68. With the AccuWeather Forecast, I'm meteorologist Jason Caterina.
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0: talking to a bunch of my Knicks fans, friends, and some listeners on the JRZ text line. A little bit of concern.
1: Hey guys, keep the faith. Keep the faith. We won 13 straight games.
0: Bound to lose one eventually. You got to keep it interesting, right? It can't be the easiest path to a championship. There's got to be some hardship. There's got to be some nerves. Just don't lose tomorrow, because I don't know that I'll be able to say this very same stuff after a loss tomorrow night. Let's go, baby. Knicks in five. Here's the Cranberries at JRZ.

0: Mario Speedwagon from 100.1 WJRZ. I'm Matt Knight, getting ready to turn it over to Dan Turi. The 70s at 7 is coming up for you next. But before I head out, I want to open up the JRZ text line one more time because I've got a pair of tickets to see Colin Quinn, going to be at the Stafford Township Arts Center in Manahawkin on October 10th. So text us the word laugh to 732-505-1001. You can win a free pair of tickets for that show. 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Good luck. Be safe. Be well. Enjoy the 70s at 7. And one final look at our Tuesday ride. Here's Mike Parker.
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2: Watching a little bit of volume in Tom's River on the southbound parkway, south of the Toll Plaza, down towards exit 82. Besides that, you are good to go on the parkway. 70 westbound slow from the parkway out towards New Hampshire Avenue. Eastbound, we're slow from the parkway over to Cedar Bridge Avenue. And we're slow both ways right around Herbertsville Road. 37 a little heavy eastbound at Fisher Boulevard. Westbound heavy at Hooper Avenue. Delays on 35 south of Eatontown down into Manasquan and Point Beach have eased out. Still heavy northbound in Red Bank and up into Middletown. On 36 southbound, a slow ride in Long Branch and Oceanport. We've eased out through Monmouth Beach and Seabright. I am Mike Barker with the Jersey Road Report.
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title track of the album in 1973, Paul McCartney and Wings, Band on the Run. It is Dance Hurry. Back in time, a full hour of great 70s music. We go to the summer of 78 here. Earth, Wind, and Fire covering the Beatles. Got to Get You Into My Life, 70s at 7. It's JRZ. 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

0: 70s at 7, 100.1 WJRZ, released in June of 73. Marvin Gaye's classic, Let's Get It On, as the sun begins to set on another workday. Thanks for wrapping it up with me back in the 70s. We do it weeknights at 7 o'clock with more great music on the way. And you can join us on Sunday starting at 2 p.m. The JRZ Street Team will be on hand at LBI National Golf and Resort in Little Egg Harbor. 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A portion of the proceeds from the day going to benefit South Jersey Elite Barons Football Club and also the Pineland Soccer Association. 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
17: Tonight, expect partly cloudy skies with a low of 63. Tomorrow, anticipate humid conditions with variable clouds. There may be a morning shower in some areas, followed by an afternoon thunderstorm. Heavy downpours could lead to temporary flooding on roads and in poorly drained areas. The high will reach 79 degrees. Tomorrow night, watch for a thunderstorm in the area during the evening, with skies gradually becoming partly cloudy. It will remain humid with a low of 68. With the AccuWeather Forecast, I'm meteorologist Jason Catarina.
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Here's a group that quietly had a lot of hits in the 70s. 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It is Dan Turi, Three Dog Night, Joy to the World on JRZ.

100.1 WJRZ, Bob Seger's Hollywood Nights of Stranger in Town. You know, it's funny how some of those 70s songs take you right back, and that one is one for me. It is Dan Turi. Thanks for joining me. Back when we were young and thinking we were going to change the world, listening to this music now this week, I'm upset that the HOA...

0: Released in June of 1978 off the debut My Best Friend's Girl from the Cars for 70s at 7. A song written by Rick Ocasek. He said, nothing in that song happened to me personally. I just figured having a girlfriend stolen was probably something that happened to a lot of people. Hopefully not, man, especially your best friend. You know, that's a little rough, but that's how it went in the 70s as we get together weeknights at 7 o'clock for a full hour of this great music. And don't forget, Father's Day is on the way, and you may have some great ideas for Dad, maybe not the budget to carry them out. That's where we come in with our Dollars for Dad sweepstakes, $2,000 for you to give him the best Father's Day ever. 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So surprise him with it, or you could just hand over the cash and say, Dad, go nuts. 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